0: Thank you very much. Thank you very much.
1: Thank you so much. Thank you, guys.
0: Thank
1: You're
0: you.
1: Wonderful.
0: Thank you very much.
1: Wonderful.
0: Thank you for coming, everybody.
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0: Yo, man.
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0: My girl just caught me.
1: You made her catch you?
0: I don't know how I let this happen.
1: With who?
0: The girl next door, you know?
1: Nah.
0: I don't know what to do.
1: Say it wasn't you.
0: Oh.

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Memories come rushing back.

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1: 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It's systematic. It's hydromatic. Why it's a greased lightning?

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1: Better than great. 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
3: You've got all the friends money can buy. You know damn well you're supposed to be in the studio tomorrow, and here you sit with these fucking leeches all around you, and if you don't stop this fucking debauchery, I'm leaving you. You got it? This little party is officially over. Get out! 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

But when his drinking and lusting and his hunger for power became known to more and more people, the demands to do something about

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About to check outside the game. And you know what I'm talking about. Just let me know if you wanna go to that home out on the range. They got a lot of nice girls.